Good times. You wanna be different. 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The choice is yours.

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0: 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You come in with this fucking self-righteous shit. You're gonna find some words in that book that are gonna make me feel better. It's gonna make everything alright. 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
1: That was the political demonstration.

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You want to meet your friend. Don't you feel the pressure inside of you? The choice is yours.